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So if our time is running out, day after day, we'll make the mundane a masterpiece. Oh my love, I take one look at you, you're taking

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1: 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Die meisten Hits. Ganz ausgespielt. Antenne Österreich.
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2: 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I'm gonna hit this city.
3: Let's
2: before
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2: 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Cause when I leave,

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I heard you moved to Austin, got an apartment and settled down. 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